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Is it dusk or is it dawn?

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And he's up there. What's that? Hawaiian noises.

0: and try to be better, 'cause we could be something. Keeping it on and on and on and on and on.
1: 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Radio Hannover.
2: As many days for you, we're oceans apart, even though my tears are dried.

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And you might know how to play with fire.